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inherit his hairline, but thank God you inherited his preset. 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

You didn't inherit his hairline, but thank God you inherited his preset. 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

Actually, his kid turned this up until the windows rattled. 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

didn't inherit his hairline, but thank God you inherited his preset. 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

0: Hey, what's up? 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There's more rocking and less yapping. That's what I do. I play plenty of music and I do a little bit of talking. And it's right here every single morning from 6 a.m. to 10 a.m. on 92.3 The Fox.
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0: Why settle for one when you can have two? I'm Roxy, and I'm doubling down on your favorite music. Every Thursday at 4 p.m., we're hitting the airwaves with the Fox Happy Hour. 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

that permanent ringing in your ears? 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Blasting the Sun City since day one. Happy Father's Day from 92.3 The Fox.

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0: 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Your girl Roxy here, and I want you to know, I really love to bring you the feel-good stories of the hour. When your days are so chaotic and crazy, and maybe sometimes they bring you down, I want to bring you up. 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

didn't inherit his hairline, but thank God you inherited his preset. To the man who blasted 92.3 The Fox while you were still in a car seat, salute. 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

didn't inherit his hairline, but thank God you inherited his preset. 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
7: 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I'm Mike Guerrero. It's good to be here with you. Happy Father's Day going out to all the dads out there. And first of all, I'd like to invite you, if you'd like to be a part of the show Here and Now, our public affairs show, and you have, a nonprofit, or there's an event that's happening that you'd like to shed more light on, or if there's something else that you'd like to bring out to the front, maybe an issue that you'd like to tackle or bring out that you think that we should address on our show, please contact me. You can, me personally, you can send me an email at mikeg923@yahoo.com. That's mikeg923@yahoo.com. Or you can give us a call on our office and leave a message, a specific message with a phone number to call you back, and just a little message saying what you want to talk about. And you can call 915-581-1126. That's 915-581-1126. Once again, we have the Mexican consulate in the house, and we have two great guests. First of all, let me introduce Martha Mendoza. She's the coordinator of health events at the Mexican consulate. How you doing, Martha? Sorry for the microphones. I know you have to kind of look over here to see us. How you doing this morning?
8: Good. Thank you very much. My name is Mayra. Mayra Mendoza.
7: Mayra, I'm sorry.
8: No, that's fine.
7: My writing's bad. Mayra, ¿cómo estás? Thank you for being here.
8: Very good. Thank you for invite us to promote our events. Uh-huh. And I'm coordinator of all events that promote the Mexican consulate. And in this occasion, I will invite all the community to our Jornada Sabatina. It's called in Spanish Jornada Sabatina, but the event into the Jornada Sabatina is called the Back to School. So we are going to provide 100 backpacks for all children.
7: Wow.
8: And also, we are very happy, and thanks for the...

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5: 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So easy you can do it in your
6: And people now seen COVID as way far away from us in our memory, but there's still COVID. But we're here to promote this other event about the vaccine. Mm-hmm. Vaccines are something that is saving lives, and that's why we want to continue doing that with our kids here in our community. And we're happy to partner up with the consulate here in El Paso. There's going to be this great event where the consulate is going to have some other things going on. But part of the health initiative that the consulate wants to do is bring to the community some healthy tips. And part of that is going to be the vaccines. We're going to be offering free vaccines for all the kids. So parents, bring your child. Bring your children, especially the teenagers that probably they're thinking that it's way too early, but wake them up early before noon.
7: Before noon,
6: yes. And have them ready for school. The back to school is always a rush time for the parents, because many times you cannot register the kids without having the vaccines. Or those kids that barely had the graduation, they're going to go to college. They're going to ask you for the vaccines as well. So this is the perfect time. Bring them over. Bring your shot record with you, so this way you'll make our lives a lot easier by knowing what are the vaccines that you're going to be needing, and just have everybody ready.
7: Dr. Carranza or Mayra, when is this event happening?
6: It's going to be June the 27th,
7: okay,
6: and Saturday. So for those parents that work, it's going to make it a lot easier for them to come to the consulate, and that's where we're going to be having this event.
7: All right. June 27th, people just got out of school. You know, people are probably thinking, what are these people talking about? We just got out of school. Graduations just happened. But because of the year-round schedule, I mean, that little vacation only takes so long. You know, it only goes for so long. And now you're back to school, right?
8: Yes. Yes, mm-hmm. So please take advantage of this event. And I want to say thank you as well to El Paso Health that they provide us the backpacks. And the school supplies are provided by Access Dental, that are agencies that collaborate with us and during our events. So thank you very much for these agencies that are collaborating with us. It's important that people, parents, know that it's you don't need to register to the event previously. You need only go to the event, and we are going to start the registration in the moment before to access to that building. So you don't need to call to register or something.

0: it out, you please go and take advantage of this.
1: But it is first come, first serve, so the earlier the better, right?
0: Yes. Well, the Jornada Sabatina start at 8,
1: uh-huh.
0: but the back-to-school event is start at 9, okay? So, yes, you can go before to 9 in order to maybe you can, with the vaccines event, we are going to register people with some information before to have the vaccines. But, yes, only you can go before 9, and that's fine.
1: Okay. Mm-hmm. How many backpacks, how many vaccines?
2: Well, the vaccines, we're going to have plenty for all the families that come and bring their kids.
1: Okay.
2: Backpacks, it's going to be a limited number of backpacks, and Maida's mm-hmm. going to tell us a little more.
1: All right, Maida.
0: Yes, it's 100 backpacks, and we are going to provide only for children that are present. So we need to, you know, give the backpack until the day finished, yes.
1: Because, you know, you have people, pero mi hijo y mi hija no podían, they couldn't come. So can I take some home with me? And no, it's just for the kids that are present.
0: Yes, unfortunately, we can do that. Mm-hmm. We can do that because, you know, we are going to have a lot of children. So we need to give only children.
1: So bring the kids.
0: Yes, bring
1: the kids. Se quedó dormido. Exactly. No, you know, none of that.
0: They are watching TV and...
1: Sí, ando mirando los cartoons
0: si no quieren
1: or something.
0: Ir.
1: There you go.
0: But yes, please bring your children with us.
1: Okay.
0: With them.
1: Dr. Carranza, I must have to ask you this because
3: sure.
1: There's people that are so anti-vaccine out there. What is your message to them? Because I think the vaccines are very important. Myself, my opinion.
2: Well, I know there's going to be people that are going to be doubtful of the vaccines. Mm-hmm. We want to talk to you. We want to bring you the science. We want to bring you the evidence. And let's have a friendly conversation. I know there's going to be people that are going to be for sure, I don't want the vaccines. That's fine. We respect your thoughts. I believe in vaccines. I've mm-hmm. seen the benefit of the vaccines. And I live it every day. And I take care of those children that did not have the vaccine and suffer from vaccine-preventable diseases and the complications that they have. And some of those complications, they're going to be having sequela that is going to be lifelong. There's no cure for that. And unfortunately, we could have prevented that. I'm all for prevention. And grandparents have seen the effects of these diseases, like polio. There were several kids that would not walk for the rest of their lives. And with the vaccines, we don't see that anymore. Young couples, probably because they don't see it, they don't believe in that. And they might believe in social media and some influencers. And that's fine. But we're here to talk to the people, tell them about the science. There's going to be a lot of research in regards to that. And I can tell them that there's more side effects of something that you drink or eat that you don't even know, like a hot
1: Very
2: dog.
1: True.
2: You don't even know what it has. Vaccines, they're well proven that it's effective, safe, and some people might develop some reaction to that, definitely like any other medication, but that's why we want to talk to you.
1: From what age ranges are these kids going to get the vaccines?
2: Well, there is a vaccine that we give at the time that the children are born. And there's no end date because even adults need the vaccines. I get some 18-year-olds that say, well, thank you. This is going to be the last vaccine that I receive in my life. And I'm like, no, you still need vaccines. So mm-hmm. even if you're an adult, you're still going to need to have some vaccines.
1: That's true because I guess like every year, that's why the chart is from the kids that when they're born all the way up to the school, grade school, and even some during junior high and the high school years
2: exactly.
1: are given out.
2: Exactly. And that's why even for those grandparents that are just having babies, you need to get a vaccine, the pertussis vaccine or Tdap or easier to remember the tetanus shot. Everybody in the family needs to have that as soon as they have a newborn in the household. And to remind the public, every year before the flu season,
1: mm-hmm.
2: get your flu shot. We're going to be having an event. The Department of Public Health is going to have a flu, free flu vaccine for everybody. And it's going to be across the community because we want it to stay healthy. This event that we're going to be having with the consulate, we're going to bring some routine child immunizations. And those are the ones that they're going to ask you for school.
1: Okay, so these are going to be some routine vaccines for these kids that are going back to school. What do you mean by routine
2: the
1: vaccines?
2: Routine is the common vaccines like the tetanus and pertussis, the polio, the tetanus, the meningitis vaccines, the Haemophilus influenza, which is a kind of meningitis. We're going to be having those vaccines that are needed for school. The measles, mumps, rubella. We had an outbreak of measles.
1: Yeah, we sure have. These diseases that have been dormant for years have come back. So when it comes to meningitis, that is something that we think about when our kids go off to college and stuff like that. That is more prevalent when these kids go off to a dorm. And I don't know why. Is it, you know, because of the bed or because of the sleeping arrangement that it comes in? Tell us about meningitis a little bit, if you can.
2: Meningitis is because of all the congregate setting. All these teenagers are very loving. The more teenagers you have together, the more they're going to be sharing bugs, and they're going to be sharing some other stuff. But that's when we found that meningitis is more common. When they go to, you said it, when they go to the dorms, when they're all in the same place. And
1: more social settings, and they get together, they share cups, they share.
2: Exactly, exactly. And it is by law that they're going to require that meningitis vaccine before they enter into college. So that's what they're once they register for college, they're going to be asking to get proof of that.
1: I think that's a must, because that disease is horrible.
2: It's horrible.
1: It's bad.
2: And a lot of them, those teenagers, they can die if they don't get the treatment at the right time. And the ones that survive, they end up with complications and sequelae that are lifelong, actually.
1: Gosh, okay. Some of these children pass away, but if they don't pass away, they have long-term effects from the disease?
2: That is correct. That is correct. So that's why it is unfortunate. It's not very common. That's a good thing. But it's something that we can prevent with the vaccine.
1: Okay, yeah, and I've heard some of El Pasoans or people from the area that have got meningitis, and it was just a very devastating thing.
2: Yeah, there's different kinds of meningitis, but the one that we're trying to prevent with this vaccine is very, very bad and devastating. Not to scare people, but it's something to make conscious about it.
1: Absolutely. It has to be brought up. A lot of people, I guess, also not just be informed, but be educated on not getting vaccinated, right?
2: Well, yes, and it's getting the facts from reputable sources. A lot of people might say, well, I did my research and Facebook told me, or Instagram told me, or TikTok. But there's other scientific ways to verify the facts. Have any questions already answer, but if you have still questions that haven't been answered by looking into all this, come and talk to your doctor. Those are the ones that are best prepared to answer your questions, translate the science into something that is easily understandable, and have the conversation. Bring up what are your fears, what is it that you're doubting about the vaccine, what is it that you have heard or not heard, and how is that going to benefit your child or yourself.
1: Doctor, what are some of the reasons of anti-vaccinations that you get from people? Well, if I get my child vaccinated, this is going to happen. Are there a lot of miscommunications? Is there a lot of myths?
2: Yeah, there's a lot of myths and misinformation. There's one big one that a lot of the parents fear, that the vaccines are going to be giving the children autism. There's a lot of studies that have shown that it's not the vaccine that is giving them the autism, but now we're finding that a genetic component is extremely strong. I'm sorry, extremely strongly related to autism, and it's sometimes some medications that women took during pregnancy, but it's not the Tylenol. I have to highlight that.
1: Okay,
2: not the Tylenol that is doing that, but mainly the genetic factors are going to be the ones responsible for autism. Some other people are fearing aluminum in the vaccine. Some other people are fearing about the preservatives. Some other people thinking that we're going to be infecting the body with a specific bacteria or virus. The way that the analogy that I tell the people sometimes is like, look, we're not going to be running a marathon without getting prepared. If you want to expose yourself to a fully strong virus and get the disease and thinking that that's going to get you through. And yes, you might get through that. You might get lifelong immunity, but that may not be the way to build immunity to that. If you have the vaccine, that's the way that you're going to be training your immune system to respond when you find that bacteria or virus, so the body can recognize and fight it and not developing the disease, but just developing the protections. So let's train our body to fight the proper way. Let's not just go out and run the marathon without being trained. And
1: good analogy right there. I like that. People have told me, well, you know, in underprivileged countries, there's no vaccines, the likes of Africa, maybe even other locations around the world. But and they, some of these people live for to long ages, you know, long, you know, they live long lives. But that's not the truth. In most of these countries, there's children that die, unfortunately, because they weren't vaccinated.
2: Well, let me give you some examples. On developing countries, the people that live, they already saw many other diseases. And they have childhood illnesses that kill a lot of children. And it's not long ago when our grandparents would say, well, I had 13 kids, and out of the 13 kids, only 7 lived. That's what happens in developing countries. A lot of the babies died before they can even start running and walking. So that's the part of the story that they probably are not seeing. And like, yeah, you're seeing some of the people that survive. And at least some of the diseases, they died of diarrheal disease. They died of a quote-unquote fever. But definitely there's some of the vaccination that is reaching some of those areas that are remote, that probably are underserved, definitely. Many of those countries establish those public health interventions, and that's why we don't have polio now in the Americas. It is eradicated. That's why we don't see it.
1: Very true, because a lot of these under countries, like in Africa, they're starting to get the vaccines now. There's hospitals going out there, whether it be through the United Nations or the Red Cross or whatever organization, world organizations, Doctors Without Borders, all this stuff. Now they're getting the vaccines, and you're seeing more kids living now, right?
2: Exactly, exactly. Another vaccine that is being widely used and starting to be in developing countries is the papillomavirus vaccine, the HPV vaccine. The HPV vaccine has saved lives because it's preventing cancer. The number one cause of death in some of these developing countries is cervical cancer. So now we have a vaccine that is preventing some forms of cancer. And here we have it available. Let's take advantage of that. There's a lot of new things coming in the medical field. And vaccines is not the ugly duckling. It's here to save lives.
1: Absolutely. This event on the 27th, you're vaccinating children of what ages? From
2: infants all the way to 18.
1: Okay. Now, of course, the infants are going to get different vaccines than an 18-year-old, right?
2: That's correct. And that's why we want people to bring the shot record, so this way we'll know what vaccines you're missing, what vaccines you're needing. And so this way also we can mark the shot record, and this way you're going to be having proof that you already received those vaccines.
1: What about those parents that lost the shot records?
2: We can look into the immunization registry and see what is missing, or what is it that the child already has. And it's going to take us a little more time, but it's feasible. No problem. That should prevent people to come and enjoy this event, besides having all that, the backpacks and some of the other advice that we're going to be giving on health. If people wants to do any other kind of paperwork with the Mexican consulate, they're going to be able to do it on that Saturday.
1: Okay.
2: So there's going to be a lot of things going on.
1: A lot of information, a lot of education, right?
2: Exactly.
1: All right. Mighty, again, this is happening on June 27th. You're inviting people to get there a little bit early, you know, and bring the kids so they can get a backpack and not take the parents. You're not going to be able to take some home to your other kids. So bring the kids along.
0: Yes, it's in Saturday, June 27th. from we start at 9 to giving the backpacks, but the consulate opens the doors at 8 o'clock, so you can be there earlier, and please bring your children and be prepared to wait, because yes, we are going to receive a lot of families, so be prepared to wait, but you are going to receive information, backpacks, school supplies, and obviously the vaccine. So I want to say thank you to Dr. Ocaranza to provide us these vaccines and collaborate with us, El Paso Health and Access Dental, that they provide us the backpacks and the school supplies.
1: It's always good to get backpacks, school supplies, and all that time. I've run into so many organizations that they do that, school supplies, backpacks, for all the kids out there. It's really, really grown here in El Paso. And then now with so many schools, now with so many kids.
0: Yes.
1: I mean, there's schools everywhere now. There's graduations from schools I didn't even know existed.
0: Yes.
1: Early college and all that kind of stuff. So there's a lot of need for education, to be informed,
0: yes,
1: to get the miscommunication or the misinformed people educated, and to know. And then from there, you make your choice, you know, I guess, you know.
0: Yes, yes, it's important to be aware that it's important, be held, and you know, take advantage of all the services that we have in the community. We understand that not all the children has insurance, mm-hmm, or not have the, all families has insurance. So in this occasion, we are thinking in that community that they don't have insurance and can take advantage of these free services that we provide. And also I want to take this space to remind the community that we are all Tuesdays with our mini helpers in the Mexican consulate under the Ventanilla de Salud. So we have different agencies all Tuesdays from 9 to 12. And we have different agencies providing information, and also some vaccines in the first Tuesday of the month. And also we have food pantries. We have food pantries the second Tuesday of the month. And only we ask for the people to have a address from Texas. This is only the requirement. But yes, you can also take advantage of our food pantries in the Mexican consulate.
1: You, year round, you have events as well.
0: Yes.
1: This is just one of them.
0: Exactly.
1: One of many.
0: Yes, exactly.
1: Earlier this year, you also had some other events, right? Because you were, I had you on as a guest, right? How did that go?
0: Yeah, no, well, thank you for the space. I think that always promote these events with the radio, with TV. It's very important, you know, to all people know about it. Because, yes, we have events all months, all weeks, not only for Ventanilla de Salud. We have other Ventanillas like Ventanilla Educativa or Education Department and Financial Department. So we provide different services to the community all week. And Tuesday is for health, and Wednesday is for financial, and Thursday is for education. So please, you don't need to go any documentation in Mexican consulate to take advantage of these resources. We try to provide information and educate the community about all the services. And also if they need registration and something with community clinic or have insurance for any health plan, we can help to people with these services.
1: Okay, now on the 27th, I know it's more for the kids and the vaccines, but will some of the people from the consulate be out there offering other types of information?
0: Yes, we are going to open the doors of the building of the Mexican consulate, because we are going to provide all the services that the consulate provide during the week.
1: Uh-huh.
0: So we understand that people is working during the week and is not possible to process the documentation. So, for example, Mexican passport, matrícula consular, INE, doble nacionalidad, all example of different services that we provide in the Mexican consulate. So in that Saturday, we are going to provide these services as well.
1: Ma'am, you're talking a lot of types of services. You're talking from attorneys, legal issues, legal aspect. You're talking about, you know, the proper documentation.
0: Yes.
1: There's so many and so many facets that you all provide information and help. So, yeah, and you do this year-round. Mm-hmm. So I think it's awesome. I think you also get involved with, I know there's going to be a big soccer tournament going on that you all have been involved for several years and making sure the kids stay healthy and giving these kids a place to play and take on not only people from the United States, but even people from Mexico, teams from Mexico participate. So I think that's very important that you also get involved with the community as well.
0: Yes, our mission, our objective is provide an access to our community to health in different ways. Educating, providing resources, accessing to different services into the community, maybe not in the Mexican consulate, but, you know, register or talking about different services outside of the community. So, yes, the Mexican consulate always is gonna be a good place to be informed and to help.
1: The address of the Mexican consulate for the 27th for the backpacks and the vaccines. Your address?
0: Yes, it's 910 E San Antonio, and it's in the downtown. So please come with us in Saturday, June 7, 27 at 9. It start the backpack to school.
1: All right. Now, people wanting more information, your website?
0: Okay, give me a second. I'm going to... Okay, I'm going to give my, you can go to Facebook, El Consulado Mexicano en El Paso is the name in Facebook, or in Instagram. But if you have, you want to specific information, you can email me for bdselpaso@gmail.com. My name is Mayra Mendoza, and the phone number is 915-747-3221.
1: All right. And then they can go online as well and get all the general information, because it's a lot of information that you all offer.
0: Yes.
1: So I commend you for that. Thank you so much for providing the great information. Remember, this is happening on June 27th at the Mexican consulate, 9 o'clock?
0: Yes.
1: And Dr. Ocaranza, gracias, man. Thank you so much for all the vital information that you bring. And thank you for the great job you've done in helping our community.
2: Thank you very much. And I appreciate everything that you have done. And for the people that might not be able to get to this event, we're going to be having back-to-school vaccination events all across the community. EPHealth.com, they can find more information.
1: All right. Thank you so much for being a part. Ms. Mayra Mendoza from the health events at the Mexican consulate. Dr. Carranza from the public health department. Thank you so much for being on Here and Now. Good morning and welcome to Here and Now on KOFX El Paso 92.3 The Fox. I'm Mike Guerrero. It's good to be here with you. Happy Father's Day going out to all the dads out there. And first of all, I'd like to invite you, if you'd like to be a part of the show Here and Now, our public affairs show, and you have, a nonprofit, or there's an event that's happening that you'd like to shed more light on, or if there's something else that you'd like to bring out to the front, maybe an issue that you'd like to tackle or bring out that you think that we should address on our show, please contact me. You can, me personally. 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That's mikeg923@yahoo.com. Or you can give us a call on our office and leave a message, a specific message with a phone number to call you back, and just a little message saying what you want to talk about. And you can call 915-581-1126. That's 915-581-1126. Once again, we have the Mexican consulate in the house, and we have two great guests. First of all, let me introduce Martha Mendoza. She's the coordinator of health events at the Mexican Consulate. How you doing, Martha? Sorry for the microphones. I know you have to kind of look over here to see us. How you doing this morning?
0: Good, good. Thank you very much. My name is Mayra. Mayra Mendoza.
1: Mayra, I'm sorry.
0: No, that's fine.
1: My writing's bad. Mayra, ¿cómo estás? Thank you for being here.
0: Very good. Thank you for inviting us to promote our events. Mm-hmm. And I'm coordinator of all events that promote the Mexican Consulate. And in this occasion, I will invite all the community to our Jornada Sabatina. It's called in Spanish Jornada Sabatina, but the event into the Jornada Sabatina is called the Back to School. So we are going to provide 100 backpacks for all children.
1: Wow.
0: And also we are very happy, and thanks for the Department of Public Health of El Paso to provide us vaccines. So we are going to provide vaccines for all children. It's for free. It's a free event. So please take advantage of these services and this event to all the community. The event will be from 9 to 1 p.m. And it's important that the people know that the backpacks will be provided only for children that are present. So need to be present in order to receive the backpack. And also for the vaccine, it's important that they bring the vaccine card to provide the vaccine. So I'm going to pass the micro to the Dr. Ocaranza that maybe he can explain better about the vaccines.
1: About the vaccines?
0: Yes.
1: Dr. Ocaranza became a huge person in El Paso. He got so popular and recognized during the COVID. He was. It seemed to be that you were always on TV, Doctor. That we were all freaking out with the conditions from I think 2019 to about 2022. We were just like very nervous, very scared. A lot of people passed away. It really hit us big. And I'm like, wow, this guy probably doesn't want all this popularity. But the people came up to you with so many questions. So, and you handled yourself so well. And you're very professional. And you had some great facts to present to the public. So I need you, you know, to give you props because you do such a great job at your job at what you do with the Department of Health here. And is it El Paso County?
2: Yes, El Paso County, and I'm from the Department of Public Health. And thank you very much, Mike, for your kind words, and thank you for having us here. And yeah, COVID was very dark times in El Paso and all over the country, but here in El Paso we lost so many people.
1: Yes.
2: That was so unfortunate, until the best thing that happened was having the vaccine available, and that's when we were able to come out of those dark times, and people now seem COVID as way far away from us in our memory, but there's still COVID. But we're here to promote this other event about the vaccine. Uh-huh. Vaccines are something that is saving lives, and that's why we want to continue doing that with our kids here in our community. And we're happy to partner up with the consulate here in El Paso. There's going to be this great event where the council is going to have some other things going on. But part of the health initiative that the council wants to do is bring to the community some healthy tips. And part of that is going to be the vaccines. We're going to be offering free vaccines for all the kids. So parents, bring your child. Bring your children, especially the teenagers that probably they're thinking
1: that's
2: that
1: true.
2: It's way too early, but wake them up early before noon.
1: Before noon,
2: yes. And have them ready for school. The back to school is always a rush time for the parents because many times you cannot register the kids without having the vaccines. Or those kids that barely had the graduation, they're going to go to college. They're going to ask you for the vaccines as well. So this is the perfect time. Bring them over. Bring your shot record with you. So this way you'll make our lives a lot easier by knowing what are the vaccines that you're going to be needing. And just have everybody ready.
1: Dr. Carranza or Mayra, when is this event happening?
2: It's going to be June the 27th.
1: Okay.
2: And Saturday. So for those parents that work, it's going to make it a lot easier for them to come to the consulate. And that's where we're going to be having this event.
1: All right. June 27th. People just got out of school. You know, people are probably thinking, what are these people talking about? We just got out of school. Graduations just happened. But because of the year-round schedule, I mean, that little vacation only takes so long. You know, it only goes for so long. And now you're back to school, right?
0: Yes. Yes, mm-hmm. So please take advantage of this event. And I want to say thank you as well to El Paso Health that they provide us the backpacks. And the school supplies are provided by Access Dental, that are agencies that collaborate with us and during our events. So thank you very much for these agencies that are collaborating with us. It's important that people, parents, know that it's you don't need to register to the event previously. You need only go to the event, and we are going to start the registration in the moment before to access to the building. So you don't need to call to register or something like that. You please go and take advantage of this.
1: But it is first come, first serve, so the earlier the better, right?
0: Yes. Well, the Jornada Sabatina start at 8,
1: uh-huh.
0: but the back-to-school event, it start at 9, okay? So, yes, you can go before to 9 in order to maybe you can, with the vaccines event, we are going to register people with some information before to have the vaccines. But, yes, only you can go before 9, and that's fine.
1: Okay. How many backpacks, how many vaccines?
2: Well, the vaccines, we're going to have plenty for all the families that come and bring their kids.
1: Okay.
2: Backpacks, it's going to be a limited number of backpacks, and Maida's mm-hmm. going to tell us a little more.
1: All right, Maida.
0: Yes, it's 100 backpacks, and we are going to provide only for children that are present. So we need to, you know, give the backpack until the day finished, yes.
1: Because, you know, you have people, pero mi hijo y mi hija no podían, they couldn't come. So can I take some home with me? And no, it's just for the kids that are present.
0: Yes, unfortunately, we can do that. Mm-hmm. We can do that because, you know, we are going to have a lot of children. So we need to give only children.
1: So bring the kids.
0: Yes, bring
1: the kids. Se quedó dormido. Exactly. No, you know, none of that.
0: They are watching TV and.
1: Sí, andan mirando los cartoons
0: si no quieren
1: or something.
0: Ir.
1: There you go.
0: But yes, please bring your children with us.
1: Okay.
0: With them.
1: Dr. Carranza, I must have to ask you this because
2: sure.
1: There's people that are so anti-vaccine out there. What is your message to them? Because I think the vaccines are very important. Myself, my opinion.
2: Well, I know there's going to be people that are going to be doubtful of the vaccines. Mm-hmm. We want to talk to you. We want to bring you the science. We want to bring you the evidence. And let's have a friendly conversation. I know there's going to be people that are going to be for sure, I don't want the vaccines. That's fine. We respect your thoughts. I believe in vaccines. I've mm-hmm. seen the benefit of the vaccines. And I live it every day. And I take care of those children that did not have the vaccine and suffer from vaccine-preventable diseases and the complications that they have. And some of those complications, they're going to be having sequela that is going to be lifelong. There's no cure for that. And unfortunately, we could have prevented that. I'm all for prevention. And grandparents have seen the effects of these diseases, like polio. There were several kids that would not walk for the rest of their lives. And with the vaccines, we don't see that anymore. Young couples, probably because they don't see it, they don't believe in that. And they might believe in social media and some influencers. And that's fine. But we're here to talk to the people, tell them about the science. There's going to be a lot of research in regards to that. And I can tell them that there's more side effects of something that you drink or eat that you don't even know, like a hot
1: Very
2: dog.
1: True.
2: You don't even know what it has. Vaccines, they're well proven that it's effective, safe, and some people might develop some reaction to that, definitely like any other medication, but that's why we want to talk to you.
1: From what age ranges are these kids going to get the vaccines?
2: Well, there is a vaccine that we give at the time that the children are born, and there's no end date because even adults need the vaccines. I get some 18-year-olds that say, well, thank you, this is going to be the last vaccine that I receive in my life. And I'm like, no, you still need vaccines. So mm-hmm. even if you're an adult, you're still going to need to have some vaccines.
1: That's true because I guess like every year, that's why the chart is from the kids that when they're born all the way up to the school, grade school, and even some during junior high and the high school years
2: exactly.
1: are given out.
2: Exactly. And that's why even for those grandparents that are just having babies, you need to get a vaccine, the pertussis vaccine or Tdap, or easier to remember, the tetanus shot. Everybody in the family needs to have that as soon as they have a newborn in the household. And to remind the public, every year before the flu season, get your flu shot. We're going to be having an event. The Department of Public Health is going to have a flu, free flu vaccine for everybody. And it's going to be across the community because we want it to stay healthy. This event that we're going to be having with the consulate, we're going to bring some routine child immunizations. And those are the ones that they're going to ask you for school.
1: Okay, so these are going to be some routine vaccines for these kids that are going back to school. What do you mean by routine
2: the
1: vaccines?
2: Routine is the common vaccines like diphtheria, tetanus, and pertussis, the polio, the tetanus, the meningitis vaccines, the Haemophilus influenza, which is a kind of meningitis. We're going to be having those vaccines that are needed for school. The measles, mumps, rubella. We had an outbreak of measles not
1: long
2: ago.
1: Yeah, we sure have. These diseases that have been dormant for years have come back. So when it comes to meningitis, that is something that we think about when our kids go off to college and stuff like that. That is more prevalent when these kids go off to a dorm. And I don't know why. Is it, you know, because of the bed or because of the sleeping arrangement that it comes in? Tell us about meningitis a little
2: Actually,
1: bit, if you can.
2: Meningitis is because of all the congregate setting. All these teenagers are very loving. The more teenagers you have together, the more they're going to be sharing bugs, and they're going to be sharing some other stuff. But that's when we found that meningitis is more common. When they go to, you said it, when they go to the dorms, when they're all in the same place. And
1: more social settings, and they get together, they share cups, they share.
2: Exactly, exactly. And it is by law that they're going to require that meningitis vaccine before they enter into college. So that's what they're once they register for college, they're going to be asking to get proof of that.
1: I think that's a must because that disease is horrible.
2: It's horrible.
1: It's bad.
2: And a lot of them, those teenagers, they can die if they don't get the treatment at the right time. And the ones that survive, they end up with complications and sequelae that are lifelong, actually.
1: Gosh, okay. Some of these children pass away, but if they don't pass away, they have long-term effects from the disease?
2: That is correct. That is correct. So that's why it is unfortunate. It's not very common. That's a good thing. But it's something that we can prevent with a vaccine.
1: Okay, yeah, and I've heard some of El Pasoans or people from the area that have got meningitis, and it was just a very devastating thing.
2: Yeah, there's different kinds of meningitis, but the one that we're trying to prevent with this vaccine is very, very bad and devastating. Not to scare people, but it's something to make conscious about it.
1: Absolutely. It has to be brought up. A lot of people, I guess, also not just be informed, but be educated on not getting vaccinated, right?
2: Well, yes, and it's getting the facts from reputable sources. A lot of people might say, well, I did my research and Facebook told me, or Instagram told me, or TikTok. But there's other scientific ways to verify the facts. Have any questions already answer, but if you have still questions that haven't been answered by looking into all this, come and talk to your doctor. Those are the ones that are best prepared to answer your questions, translate the science into something that is easily understandable, and have the conversation. Bring up what are your fears, what is it that you're doubting about the vaccine, what is it that you have heard or not heard, and how is that going to benefit your child or yourself.
1: Doctor, what are some of the reasons of anti-vaccinations that you get from people? Well, if I get my child vaccinated, this is going to happen. Are there a lot of miscommunications? Is there a lot of myths?
2: Yeah, there's a lot of myths and misinformation. There's one big one that a lot of the parents fear, that the vaccines are going to be giving the children autism. There's a lot of studies that have shown that it's not the vaccine that is giving them the autism, but now we're finding that a genetic component is extremely strong, extremely strongly related to autism, and it's sometimes some medications that women took during pregnancy, but it's not the Tylenol. I have to highlight that.
1: Okay.
2: Not the Tylenol that is good doing that, but mainly the genetic factors are going to be the ones responsible for autism. Some other people are fearing aluminum in the vaccine. Some other people are fearing about the preservatives. Some other people thinking that we're going to be infecting the body with a specific bacteria or virus. The way that the analogy that I tell the people sometimes is like, look, we're not going to be running a marathon without getting prepared. If you want to expose yourself to a fully strong virus and get the disease and thinking that that's going to get you through, and yes, you might get through that. You might get life-loving immunity, but that might not be the way to build immunity to that. If you have the vaccine, that's the way that you're going to be training your immune system to respond when you find that bacteria or virus, so the body can recognize and fight it and not developing the disease, but just developing the protections. So let's train our body to fight the proper way. Let's not just go out and run the marathon without being trained. And
1: good analogy right there. I like that. People have told me, well, you know, in underprivileged countries, there's no vaccines, the likes of Africa, maybe even other locations around the world. But and they, some of these people live for to long ages, you know, long, you know, they live long lives. But that's not the truth. In most of these countries, there's children that die, unfortunately, because they weren't vaccinated.
2: Well, let me give you some examples. On developing countries, the people that live, they already saw many other diseases. And they have childhood illnesses that killed a lot of children. And it's not long ago when our grandparents would say, well, I had 13 kids, and out of the 13 kids, only 7 lived. That's what happens in developing countries. A lot of the babies died before they can even start running and walking. So that's the part of the story that they probably are not seeing. And like, yeah, you're seeing some of the people that survive and outlive some of the diseases. They died of diarrheal disease. They died of a quote-unquote fever. But definitely there's some of the vaccination that is reaching some of those areas that are remote, that probably are underserved, definitely. Many of those countries establish those public health interventions, and that's why we don't have polio now in the Americas. It is eradicated. That's why we don't see it.
1: Very true, because a lot of these under countries, like in Africa, they're starting to get the vaccines now. There's hospitals going out there, whether it be through the United Nations or the Red Cross or whatever organization, world organizations, Doctors Without Borders, all this stuff. Now they're getting the vaccines, and you're seeing more kids living now, right?
2: Exactly, exactly. Another vaccine that is being widely used and starting to be in developing countries is the papillomavirus vaccine, the HPV vaccine. The HPV vaccine has saved lives because it's preventing cancer. The number one cause of death in some of these developing countries is cervical cancer. So now we have a vaccine that is preventing some forms of cancer. And here we have it available. Let's take advantage of that. There's a lot of new things coming in the medical field. And vaccines is not the ugly duckling. It's here to save lives.
1: Absolutely. This event on the 27th, you're vaccinating children of what ages? From
2: infants all the way to 18.
1: Okay. Now, of course, the infants are going to get different vaccines than an 18-year-old, right?
2: That's correct. And that's why we want people to bring the shot record, so this way we'll know what vaccines you're missing, what vaccines you're needing. And so this way also we can mark the shot record, and this way you're going to be having proof that you already received those vaccines.
1: What about those parents that lost the shot records?
2: We can look into the immunization registry and see what is missing, or what is it that the child already has. And it's going to take us a little more time, but it's feasible. No problem. That should prevent people to come and enjoy this event, besides having all that, the backpacks and some of the other advice that we're going to be giving on health. If people want to do any other kind of paperwork with the Mexican consulate, they're going to be able to do it on that Saturday.
1: Okay.
2: So there's going to be a lot of things going on.
1: A lot of information, a lot of education, right?
2: Exactly.
1: All right. Maria, again, this is happening on June 27th. You're inviting people to get there a little bit early, you know, and bring the kids so they can get a backpack and not take the parents. You're not going to be able to take some home to your other kids. So bring the kids along.
0: Yes, it's in Saturday, June 27. From we start at 9 to giving the backpacks, but the consulate opens the doors at 8 o'clock, so you can be there earlier, and please bring your children and be prepared to wait, because yes, we are going to receive a lot of families, so be prepared to wait. But you are going to receive information, backpacks, school supplies, and obviously the vaccine. So I want to say thank you to Dr. Ocaranza to provide us these vaccines and collaborate with us, El Paso Health and Access Dental, that they provide us the backpacks and the school supplies.
1: It's always good to get backpacks, school supplies, and all that time. I've run into so many organizations that they do that, school supplies, backpacks, for all the kids out there. It's really, really grown here in El Paso. And then now with so many schools, now with so many kids.
0: Yes.
1: I mean, there's schools everywhere now. There's graduations from schools I didn't even know existed.
0: Yes.
1: Early college and all that kind of stuff. So there's a lot of need for education, to be informed,
0: yes,
1: to get the miscommunication or the misinformed people educated, and to know. And then from there, you make your choice, you know, I guess, you know.
0: Yes, it's important to be aware that it's important, be held, and you know, take advantage of all the services that we have in the community. We understand that not all the children has insurance, mm-hmm, or not have all families has insurance. So in this occasion, we are thinking in that community that they don't have insurance and can take advantage of these free services that we provide. And also I want to take this space to remind the community that we are all Tuesdays with our mini helpers in the Mexican consulate under the Ventanilla de Salud. So we have different agencies all Tuesdays from 9 to 12. And we have different agencies providing information, and also some vaccines in the first Tuesday of the month. And also we have food pantries. We have food pantries the second Tuesday of the month. And only we ask for the people to have a address from Texas. This is only the requirement. But yes, you can also take advantage of our food pantries in the Mexican consulate.
1: You, year round, you have events as well.
0: Yes.
1: This is just one of them.
0: Exactly.
1: One of many.
0: Yes, exactly.
1: Earlier this year, you also had some other events, right? Because you were, I had you on as a guest, right? How did that go?
0: Yeah, no, well, thank you for the space. I think that always promote these events with the radio, with TV. It's very important, you know, to all people know about it. Because, yes, we have events all months, all weeks, not only for Ventanilla de Salud. We have other Ventanillas like Ventanilla Educativa or Education Department and Financial Department. So we provide different services to the community all week. And Tuesday is for health, and Wednesday is for financial, and Thursday is for education. So please, you don't need to go any documentation in Mexican consulate to take advantage of these resources. We try to provide information and educate the community about all the services. And also if they need registration and something with community clinic or have insurance for any health plan, we can help to people with these services.
1: Okay, now on the 27th, I know it's more for the kids and the vaccines, but will some of the people from the consulate be out there offering other types of information?
0: Yes, we are going to open the doors of the building of the Mexican consulate, because we are going to provide all the services that the consulate provide during the week. Mm-hmm. So it's we understand that people is working during the week and is not possible to process the documentation. So for example, Mexican passport, matricula consular, INE, doble nacionalidad, all example of different services that we provide in the Mexican consulate. So in that Saturday, we are going to provide these services as well.
1: Ma'am, you're talking a lot of types of services. You're mm-hmm. talking from attorneys, legal issues, legal aspect. You're talking about, you know, the proper documentation.
0: Yes.
1: There's so many and so many facets that you all provide information and help. So, you do this year round. Mm-hmm. So I think it's awesome. I think you also get involved with, I know there's going to be a big soccer tournament going on that you all have been involved for several years, and making sure the kids stay healthy and giving these kids a place to play and take on not only people from the United States, but even people from Mexico, from Mexico participate. So I think that's very important that you also get involved with the community as well.
0: Yes, our mission, our objective is provide an access to our community to health in different ways. Educating, providing resources, accessing to different services into the community, maybe not in the Mexican consulate, but, register or talking about different services outside of the community. So, yes, the Mexican consulate always is gonna be a good place to be informed and to help.
1: The address of the Mexican consulate for the 27th for the backpacks and the vaccines. Your address?
0: Yes, it's 910 E San Antonio, and it's in the downtown. Mm-hmm. So please come with us in Saturday, June 27 at 9. It start the backpack to school.
1: All right. Now, people wanting more information, your website?
0: Okay, give me a second. Okay, I'm going to give my, you can go to Facebook, El Consulado Mexicano en El Paso is the name in Facebook, or in Instagram. But if you have, you want to specific information, you can email me for bdselpaso@gmail.com. My name is Mayra Mendoza, and the phone number is 915-747-3221.
1: All right. And then they can go online as well and get all the general information, because it's a lot of information that you all offer.
0: Yes.
1: So I commend you for that. Thank you so much for providing the great information. Remember, this is happening on June 27th at the Mexican consulate, 9 o'clock?
0: Yes.
1: And Dr. Ocaranza, gracias, man. Thank you so much for all the vital information that you bring. And thank you for the great job you've done in helping our community.
2: Thank you very much. And I appreciate everything that you have done. And for the people that might not be able to get to this event, we're going to be having back-to-school vaccination events all across the community. IPHealth.com, they can find out more information.
1: All right. Thank you so much for being a part. Ms. Mayra Mendoza from the health events at the Mexican consulate, Dr. Carranza from the public health department. Thank you so much for being on Here and Now.
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1: Hey, what's up? 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There's more rocking and less yapping. That's what I do. I play plenty of music and I do a little bit of talking. 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

0: Why settle for one when you can have two? I'm Roxy, and I'm doubling down on your favorite music. 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

0: All right, let's roll in the box. 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I might get that off.
1: Dust off the chromes and roll the windows down. 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

didn't inherit his hairline, but thank God you inherited his preset. 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

0: What's up? It's Rock and Roll James inviting every classic rock fan out there to tune in to me every morning. There's more rocking and less yapping. That's what I do. I play plenty of music and I do a little bit of talking. 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
1: Rumors spreading around in that Texas town. About to check outside the game. You know what I'm talking about. 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

0: Why settle for one when you can have two? I'm Roxy, and I'm doubling down on your favorite music. 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

All right, a big happy Father's Day to all the dads out there, grandpa, stepdads, you know, single moms that helped to raise the family. Happy Father's Day going out to you. The second busiest Sunday of the year is slated for you today. Of course, mom takes first place, of course, with the happy Mother's Day. All right, so be listening. Got 8 full hours of your El Paso-style classics, the hits from the early years of rock and roll, the great doo-wop, the old school, all your requests, dedications, birthdays, anniversaries, saludos, shout-outs. Get yours on in, okay? Plus, I'll be giving away CDs from all that music and video to give out to you. So be listening for that. I want to thank George and his great staff for helping us for the last 25 years to give you the music from all that music and video. Father's Day songs, yes, we're going to get them on into you as well. And I'd love to hear what you'd love to hear. Hit me up on anniversary, shout-outs, saludos, and Father's Day wishes for dear old dad. Oh, and I'll also be giving away some tickets for the big Purple Madness, and that's a tribute to Prince, and also the Fotos y Recuerdos, a salute to Selena. That'll be going on June 27th over in Las Cruces, okay? We'll be giving away some tickets for that throughout the afternoon. So be ready, man. It's going to be a busy Father's Day. Get your Father's Day wishes on in. If that's not around anymore, maybe some songs to remember him by, okay? Get those on in. 915-880-9292. Hit me up on the Facebook, my Facebook, the Fox Facebook, or the Fox Jukebox with Mike Guerrero Facebook. Or hit me up on the eQuest at MikeG923@Yahoo.com. And also, if you're listening online, you can also listen online and make your requests and dedications that way, too. Time to start things off with the Godfather of Soul. Yes, dude, Papa's got a brand new bag to start things off with your Father's Day right here on 92.3, The Fox.

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Hope you're having a great Sunday afternoon. Throwing that one on because the great Al Wilson would have been 87 this past Friday. And what a great song that was. I love that old school. All right. I love playing old school. I love playing doo-wop. I like playing all your requests and dedications. Get yours on in. What are you waiting for? 880-9292. Plus, you're going to need that number because we're giving away music from All That Music and video out at the Fountains of Fara. You know what? You haven't gotten anything for Dad for Father's Day? Go out him and get him the gift of music. They got a real nice gift boutique as you walk on in to the left-hand side. Plus, if he's into vinyl, man, they got some good ones. They got some deluxe edition, some stuff that was left over from Record Store Day. Maybe even some collector's items. So go out there and check out All That Music and video today. They're open today until 7 o'clock. And get something for dear old dad. Why don't you? Okay? So be ready for that. So listen out. Let me see here. Oh, let's give away the music. All right. I got the music. Let's give away the greatest hits of Chicago. And their saxophone player. I'm going to play a song in honor of him. Co-founding member, man, passed away. So I'm going to play some Chicago for you with that right there. It was sad to hear because they have one of the greatest horn sections. Them and the Tower of Power. Amazing horn sections that they had. So, we'll be playing some more Chicago a little bit later. But for sure, I got the CD up for grabs with great songs on it, like 25 or 6 to 4, Make Me Smile. I'm going to go with Saturday in the Park. I know some of you are playing Sunday in the Park. But so make sure you take the Fox Jukebox along with you, okay? Saturday in the Park. When you hear it, be caller number 7 at 880-9292. And you'll win the music from All That Music and video. A great CD up for grabs. The greatest hits of Chicago. Listen out for Saturday in the Park. All right. Trying to get everything in. Want to wish out a special happy birthday wish going out to son Raul from your beautiful mom, Linda Sanchez, wishing you a happy, happy birthday. All right. And also speaking of birthdays, the lead singer of Little Caesar and the Romans, Carl Burnett, would have celebrated a birthday this past Tuesday. Let's do their big hit from 61. Was it, I think? Yeah. Those oldies but goodies. That's what we do on a Sunday right here on the Fox Jukebox.

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1: To my yerno, Sergio Avila.
0: Okay.
1: And Hector Prospero. Y mi nieto, Jonathan Avila. And my brother, Luis Castañeda. Happy Father's Day. Can you play this song for me?
0: Okay.
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0: right, you got it tuned to the Fox Jukebox right here on 92.3 The Fox, Billy Joel Royal and The Greatest Love, a big time favorite right here on the Fox Jukebox. Hey, St. Joseph's is having a Building Fun Space Limited car show going on, and this is happening, so just mark it down on your calendar. It's on Sunday, August 30th, so you know where it is, at 3729 Waco, okay? Something that you'd like to participate, it's to help out the roof, benefits for their roof. All cars and trucks and motorcycles are welcome. And let me see here. If you need more information, you can give them a call, okay? This is happening on August 30th. It's on a Sunday at 915-799-9841. That's 915-799-9841 for more information on that. Give me a call, 915-880-9292. For your songs, your requests, your dedications, and also to win the music from All That Music and Video. The Greatest Hits of Chicago is up for grabs. Listen out for the song Sittin' Saturday in the Park. Saturday in the Park. When you hear that one, be caller number 7 at 880-9292. And you'll be the winner of some great music from All That Music and Video. All right, what do we have here? A special Father's Day wish going out to all the Seguro brothers. Especially Father, my champion, Victor Segura. All the love to all the dads and the song Stand By Me. Yeah, also going out to Victor Segura. Happy Father's Day from Myrna. Yes, Benny King next on the Fox Jukebox. We got you.
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1: Yes, hello. I was calling to see if I can make a request for song dedication.
0: Sure, go right ahead.
1: Yes, sir. I would like to give a shout-out to my husband, Ricky Boyd, and BHRTC right now is Keep His Head Out and Up, and I can't wait for him to come home. And I want to dedicate this song, Crazy Baby by Little Joe.

0: 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You're caller number 7. You're my winner.
1: All right.
0: I got you Chicago's greatest hits from all that music and video. Out at the Fountain, Farah, every song was a great hit. Congratulations. You're going to enjoy it, okay?
1: Thank you, Mike.

0: I Ain't Got to Love Nobody Else. That's the Masqueraders right here on the Fox Jukebox. A 92.3, the Fox. Taking care of a dedication going out to Ricky Flores from his lovely wife, Tammy. 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All right, hey, coming up, our Lost 45, brought to you by the Flores Mendez Law Firm, and coming back with some more Don't Let No One Get You Down. A big happy Father's Day wish going out to Frank Sanchez from your daughter Mary Lou and son Luis, and also daughter Delilah. That's next right here on the Fox Jukebox on 92.3 The Fox.
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Big time El Paso style classic right here. All right, let's go ahead and get it. It's a little late, but let's get into our Lost 45. 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You get in an accident, any car accident, especially with those 18-wheelers, it'll be a little tricky, man. They got people behind them, but now you can get people behind you. These ladies won't listen to their husbands, so they definitely won't listen to the insurance company. Please give them a call when you need them at 1-800-381-9999. All right, without further ado, a suggestion for some Paul Anka. And this one right here coming in the year of 1959. I've been told that I played this before, but I don't remember. Well, I don't remember much nowadays. Here's Paul Anka's Miss You So with your Lost 45 on the Fox Jukebox.

Paul Anka, and I miss you so is your Lost 45. Right here on the Fox Jukebox, please keep sending me those suggestions for the Lost 45 at mikeg923@yahoo.com. We'll look them up. We'll find them and get them. There you go. And feature them as the Lost 45. And please keep in mind that the Lost 45s now come with a sponsor, those beautiful pink ladies that sponsored the Mike G Birthday Bash. Will they do it again this year? I'm hoping they do. They're awesome people. All right. So, yeah, Flores Mendez people, you call them in case you get involved in a car accident, in case it's involving an 18-wheeler. They will help you out. They'll fight for you just like if you were familia. And they won't charge you unless you both win, okay? Call the Flores Mendez Law Firm, 1-800-381-9999. All right. Like I always say, it can't be a Sunday without Sunny. This is going out in memory of Javier Carrasco, the 14th anniversary of his passing. And he liked this one right here from Sonny. Put Me in Jail on the Fox Jukebox.

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2: Happy Father's Day, Mike.
1: Happy Father's Day to all the dads out there.
2: Yes, sir. Can I make a dedication?
1: Absolutely.
2: Yeah, to all the fathers in the family, the Loyas, the Payans, the Gomez, and the Garcias.
1: Okay.
2: Can you play Papa's Was a Rolling Stone?
1: Papa Was a Rolling Stone by the Temptin' Temptations. I also want to throw this one on as a big happy Father's Day wish going out to Sergio Anchondo and Cesar Lopez from Melinda and the Anchondo boys out in Nashville, Tennessee. And I also want to send it out especially to Kevin Gomez from Chris Bustamante.

That is the Motown sound of Daddy's Home, Jermaine Jackson, right there on the Fox Jukebox. And that's a Father's Day song right there. Okay, doing the Daddy song. Started it off with Papa Was a Rolling Stone from Jermaine Jackson's Daddy Home. That's from the Shep and the Limelight's classic. A very good remake. Real quick, want to wish a big Father's Day wish going out to Dad Angel Holguin, who listens all the way from Midland, Texas. And played that one right there for him, Daddy's Home. That's coming from Tony Contreras, who sent me a neat dedication at MikeG923@yahoo.com. Also, want to give out a big shout-out and congratulations going out to the Mission Valley Outlaws, who won the championship today. Man, they must have got up and early for that one right there. Nice. Sometimes you got to get up and early. I don't like getting up and early. Anyways, happy Father's Day to all the dads out there. Let's give away some music from All That Music and Video. I got the Lowrider Oldies Volume Number 7. This one has some tremendous songs on this one. Patty Drew's Tell Him that I played a little bit earlier. Also, Sonny Osuna and Talk to Me. And it has from all the way from Houston, Texas, Archie Bell and the Drells. We're going to do the Tighten Up. That's the one I'm selecting. When you hear the Tighten Up by Archie Bell and the Drells, be caller number 7 at 880-9292. You'll win some great music from All That Music and Video. What? You didn't get anything for Dad? Well, that's a good place to go. All That Music and Video. Nothing like the gift of music. Go out here and check out those gifts that they have on the gift boutiques. And if he's into vinyl, you definitely got to go check that out there at All That Music and Video. Big shout out going out to George.

0: think that's a good one for a Sunday right here on the Fox Jukebox on 92.3 The Fox. Little Joe y a la familia en borrachera. Right here on the Fox Jukebox, a happy Father's Day going out to all the dads out there. Also, some happy belated birthdays going out to Monique Arbolera, also to Eddie Hernandez, Miss Angel Roa. What a beautiful voice, man. She does some good Pat Benatar, too. Also, happy belated birthday going out to Frank Fernandez, to Francisco Espinosa, Daniel Alvarez, and to Carlos Gallegos. Happy belated birthdays going out to you. You got birthdays, you got anniversaries. Let me know about them. 880-9292, and we have music to give out to you, so you definitely need that phone number. I got the Lowrider Oldies volume number 7. Listen out for the Tighten Up. When you hear the Tighten Up by Archie Bell and the Drells out of Houston, Texas, be caller number 7 at 880-9292. All right, let's come back with some Freddie Fender. 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Gotta like that right there. All right, Wasted Days, Wasted Nights. 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
1: That's a good
0: CD too, man. Lowrider Oldies Volume 7 from All That Music and Video. Got a great compilation of 50s, 60s, and 70s on this one. 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

0: 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Yes, the Four Seasons right here on the Fox Jukebox on 92.3 The Fox. All right, that one I'm playing because the great Tommy DeVito. I don't know, they made him seem to like be a jerk on that movie Jersey Boys. Maybe he was, I don't know. But he would have celebrated a birthday this past Friday. It would have been very up to, I think he was the oldest of all the Four Seasons. All right, that's why we played some Sherry for you. Happy Father's Day going out to all the pops out there. Happy Father's Day also to the single dads, to the stepdads, and sometimes even the single moms, right? All right, happy Father's Day going out to you. All right, what are you coming back with? What I got? Oh, I got some Mary Wells coming up, the first lady of Motown coming up. I don't know, le puse. All right, a big happy Father's Day going out to Jesse Carrillo from wife Tabitha out in Arizona. They listen online each and every Sunday. My guy, next on the Fox Jukebox.
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That's the first lady of Motown. That's Mary Wells right here on the Fox Jukebox on 92.3 The Fox. Hope you're having a great, great, great Sunday, and hope you're having a great Father's Day. All right. Just want to let you know that. Oh, hey, be listening, I believe, next hour. Let's go ahead, give away a pair of tickets to the big, it's going to be a big, big trip, two big tribute shows, well, all under one roof. Okay, this is happening on June 27th over at the Las Cruces Convention Center. It's Purple Madness, recreating the legend of Prince, along with Fotos y Recuerdos, the ultimate Selena tribute. This is happening on June 27th. Tickets, general admission, are $40. Now, if you want like some VIPs, call 575-640-2442. All right, but I'll be giving you some free tickets next hour. Right here on the Fox Jukebox. All right, it's now time for your Lost 45. 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That's right, they'll fight for you just like if you were familia. And if they don't listen to the husbands, they're not going to listen to the insurance companies. You get in an accident, especially involving an 18-wheeler, you can look them up online at floresmendez.com or call them up at 1-800-381-9999. More Motown, okay? Let's do the Temptations. Hey, girl, I like your style. I think we had done this one years ago, like maybe like over 20 years ago. Here's the one from the Temptations with your Lost 45 of the hour on the Fox Jukebox.

Girl, I Like Your Style. 1969 on that one from the Temptations on the Fox Jukebox. Good last 45 right there. And a good suggestion. Keep sending me your suggestions at MikeG923@yahoo.com. 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All right, where am I? Oh, and you know what? We lost kind of celebrating the late, great Brian Wilson, who passed away last year. Well, he would have been 84 this yesterday. Let's do one of his from the Pet Sounds, one of my favorites, too. It's called Wouldn't It Be Nice, right here on the Fox Jukebox on 92.3 The Fox.

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2: Gee, it must be great riding with him. Is he picking you up after school today?
3: Mm-mm.
2: By the way, where'd you meet him?

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The tears were beginning to show. As he drove away on that rainy night, I begged him to go slow. And whether he heard, I'll never know.

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0: ¿Qué pasó?
1: Hey, bro, I wanna congratulate and request a song to my two grandsons who graduated.
0: Oh, yeah? What are their names?
1: Cesar Castrejón, he graduated from Clara.
0: All right.
1: And Albert Castrejón, which he graduated from Vanderbilt.
0: Nice.
1: Yeah, I'd like to wish them a congratulation and if you would know what song to put for graduation for them.
0: Well, let's go ahead and put Celebrate, Cool in the Gay.

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2: Yes, Mike. I would like to wish my dad a heavenly happy Father's Day.
1: All right. Well, all right.
2: And also to his friends, Jesse Lanchongo and Moses Smith. And can you please pull the song of the wisdom? Call him Father.
1: Also wishing a happy Father's Day going out to William Brady, who sent me an e-quest for this one right here.

Paradiser. Pariser? No, yeah, Pariser. Passed away this past Wednesday at the age of 81. What a great loss. You know what? Chicago having one of the best horn sections of all time. They're up there with the Tower of Power and the Average White Band. So, yeah, I had to play some Chicago in honor of that right there. Started it off with, I guess, one maybe for the stepdads. Don't color him father right there by the Winstons. It's a good Father's Day song. That's what we're doing. We're doing the Father's Day songs, the songs with dad, father in the title. And plus, we're taking your Father's Day wishes, requests, and dedications. So get those on in. 915-880-9292. You're going to need that later because we're giving away a pair of tickets to the big...

92.92. We're going to hook you up with some great music from all that music and video. Out at the Fountain of Fada, did you forget to get something for dear old dad? Well, you can still get some good gift items. And perfect. You can go out there to the gift boutique and get some nice items there for dear old dad or maybe even some vinyl. All right? At all that music and video. You can check them out online at allthatmusic.com. You can also follow them on Instagram and Facebook. Okay? All right. So be listening for Get Down On It. When you hear that one, that's your cue to call in. 880-9292. All right. The great Eddie LaVert, big singer from the OJs, celebrated his 84th birthday on Tuesday. I love music. I love the OJs. I love the Fox Jukebox. Let's get this one in on the Fox Jukebox on 92.3 The Fox.

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1: Hey, Mike.
0: Hey.
1: Gino, man.
0: Gino, what can I do for you, man? 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
1: Hey, I want to make a dedication to my grandson, Anthony.
0: All right.
1: It's his birthday today.
0: Nice.
1: So me and Gloria and the Aida family, through the shout.

0: That's right. One from the Fab Four and Twist and Shout right here on the Fox Jukebox on 92.3. The Fox. All right. There's going to be a big show and shine. Cruising with the Veterans happening at the VFW Post 8550. And that's one, I think, right there. Kind of in Northeast. Yeah, it is in Northeast. At 4714 Titanic. It's open to all categories like Best Lowrider, Best Bike, Best Motorcycle, Best Truck, Best in Show, also Crowd Favorite and Veterans Choice. They have some live music out there at the VFW at 4714 Titanic. They're going to have, let me see, Icky Marvin's Barbecue. They're going to have raffles, a 50-50 pot, vendors, and a lot of family-friendly fun, okay? It's to help out the vets, all right? It's going to be a nice little show and shine going on. $10 for bikes, $15 for cars. If you'd like to help out and you need some information, call 915-751-1599 to help out our vets with a nice little show and shine. All right. You need my number, 915-880-9292, because we're still giving away music from all that music and video. CD Up for Grabs is the greatest hits of Coolin' the Gang. You got to listen now for Get Down On It. When you hear Get Down On It, be caller number 7 at 880-9292. Let's come back with one for Mark, who hit me up on the eQuest. He wants a little bit of Redbone. Come and get your love. Yes. On the Fox Jukebox.
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0: Okay.
1: I don't know if you have it. It's a Love Theme by Love Unlimited Orchestra with Barry White.
0: I can throw that on for you.
1: He loved that song. 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

0: 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You are my right color. 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
1: Woo-hoo!
0: Got you some good old school. I got you the greatest hits of Kool & the Gang from all that music and video out at the Fountains of Fada, okay?
1: Thank you.
0: You got it.

0: Those are the Standells and Dirty Water right here on the Fox Jukebox on 92.3. The Fox. All right. Throwing that one on because, let me see here. It says Mr. What? Is it Mr. Walker? Mr. Walkup? For Mr. Walker wanted that because of the he's up in Boston. That Mr. Walker is up in Boston, and that's why he wanted to hear the Standells' "Dirty Water" there, by the banks of the river, of the Charles River there in Boston, little landmark out there. I got it, man. I just can't read without my glasses. Maybe even with my glasses, I can't read. Okay, hey, let's go ahead and give away some tickets. And you're saying tickets for what? All right, on June 27th. It's going to be a big show in Las Cruces at the Las Cruces Convention Center. It's going to be two great tribute groups. Purple Madness, recreating the legend of Prince. And that's going to be an awesome thing. Plus, Fotos y Recuerdos, the ultimate tribute to Selena. Two great tributes, one incredible night. It's going to happen over at the El Paso Las Cruces Convention Center. So if you can make the drive and you want tickets on us, I'll give them away right now to caller lucky number 7. Caller lucky number 7 at 880-9292. Go ahead and call now. All right. We usually have these for our 50s at 5, but I have 50 songs spread out all over the place today. And because it's Father's Day. So I'm going to get some Paul Anka, Put Your Hand on My Shoulders. And a big happy Father's Day wish going out to Sam from your daughter Tabitha. That's next. Paul Anka on the Fox Jukebox on 92.3 The Fox, even though it's not our 50s at 5.
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14: Great.
0: All right. Got you a pair of tickets to 2 big tributes coming to the Las Cruces Convention Center. It's Purple Madness, a big tribute to Prince, and Fotos y Recuerdos, a huge tribute to Selena. It's happening June 27, 7 o'clock. Congratulations.
14: Sounds like fun. Thank you very much, Mike.

All right, so Paul Anka, yes, not on our Fruity Safari, but we're a little busy today. 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And they'll fight for you just like if you were familia. Call them up at 1-800-381-9999. 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All right, let's get into this Lost 45 right here. All right? It's by The Regents. They had a couple of good songs. They were a nice little doo-wop group. This is a song called Laura. Laura, 1961, from The Regents and The Great Suggestion on the Fox Jukebox Lost 45.

That's some doo-wop from the Regents. It's called Laura, right here on the Fox Jukebox on 92.3. The Fox, keeps sending me your suggestions for the Lost 45 at MikeG923@yahoo.com. Lost 45 brought to you in part by the Pink Ladies, who have sponsored the Mike G Birthday Bash in the past, being the only dual Hispanic law firm in El Paso and Las Cruces, with an office here at 509 East Rio Grande and an office in the City of the Crosses at 2000 East Loman. You get in a traffic accident, call them up. And if you don't win, they won't charge you. 1-800-381-9999. This is a Facebook dedication. It says, dedication time. Going out to Tony Zamora. Happy Father's Day. If you can please play Freddy Fender's Before the Next Teardrop Falls. It's going out to Carmen Jaquez and Blanca Jaquez from Raquel and Tony in Dallas. Here's your Freddy Fender on the Fox Jukebox on 92.3. 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
1: Mikey boy, ¿cómo estás, Mikey?
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1: Okay, I brought my daughter. She graduated from Bowie.
0: And my
1: mini, she gave me her, my only daughter.
0: Ándale.
1: And here, I was, you know, que se ponga trucha. This is a man's world, right?

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Some Motown sounds for you right here on the Fox Jukebox on 92.3 The Fox, and Someday We'll Be Together. That, of course, are the Diana Ross and the Supremes right there. Going out for Christine's mom. Didn't get a name, that just says, play it for my mom, Christine's mom. There you go, ma'am. All right, before that, did some Daddy's Home with Shep in the Limelight. I told you I was going to do some Daddy songs, some Father songs for Father's Day. Happy Father's Day to all the dads out there. You want your Father's Day wishes, all that kind of stuff. Maybe you're remembering Dad. He's not with us anymore. A song to remember Dad, by all means, get those on into me. 915-880-9292. Plus, you're going to need the number. You got to keep it handy because we're giving away the best of Earth, Wind, and Fire from All That Music and Video. There's a special. I think it's on HBO. I think it's a must-see. You gotta check it out, you know? All right. But anyways, you got to check out your chance to win. I have to stretch over here. I had it ready to go. All right, anyways, go check out All That Music and Video out at the Fountains of Fara, because they got your gift items for dear old dad, okay? Maybe it's some CDs, maybe you want to get them a turntable. They got those available there at All That Music and Video with some nice gift items on the left-hand side as you walk on into All That Music and Video. Go out there, maybe a gift card, which is, you're not too sure, right? All That Music and Video, they've been helping me for the last 25 years, helping me out to get some music out to you for the last 25 years. So I want to thank them, commend them for such a great job that they do, okay? All right, listen now for Earth, Wind, and Fire September to win the best of Earth, Wind, and Fire right here. That's a good song because it's a good month. It's my month. September by Earth, Wind, and Fire. That's your cue to call in 880-9292. All right. I want to thank everyone that made it out to the house yesterday. A big happy birthday to my lovely lady Angelica, who looked beautiful yesterday, walking around and everything. When she came out, finally, you know, because I was out there like, where's she at? Where's she at? Where's she at? Well, she finally came, did a grand entrance like at around midnight, you know, like Cinderella. On the thick ass. Anyway, she finally came out and was very gracious to everyone. We want to thank everyone that came out and made it a special night for us. And to many more birthdays together, okay? This is going up for Angelica. We got to do some Andy Gibb. I just want to be your everything on the Fox Jukebox on 92.3 The Fox. She did take a long time to come out.

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0: Happy fun day Sunday. What can I do for you?
1: Want to request a very special Father's Day dedication to my darling.
0: Oh, my goodness. For Oscar, what do you want to send out?
1: I want you to play the Pointer Sisters, So Shy.
0: He's so shy.

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He's so shy for my gente over there at Horizon. It was good to see you guys. Right here on the Fox Jukebox doing your Father's Day wishes. 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I got the best of Earth, Wind, and Fire up for grabs for caller number 7, who calls in when they hear the song September by Earth, Wind, and Fire. When you hear that one, be

0: Caller number 7 at 880-9292. We're going to hook you up with some great music from all that music and video. Let's come back with some Mel Carter. Hold me, thrill me, kiss me. Let me see here. And that's going out for Javier and Patricia Acosta from daughter Jennifer. Hold me, thrill me, kiss me. Next on the Fox Jukebox 92.3, The Fox.
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0: I am the Fox Jukebox. You are caller number 7. Are you there? How you doing?
1: I'm fine.
0: All right. You're my winner. I got for you the greatest hits of Earth, Wind, and Fire from All That Music and Video. Congrats, okay?
1: Okay, thank you.
0: Beautiful old school.

0: That's Los Bravos and Black is Black right here on the Fox Jukebox on 92.3. The Fox getting on the phone and coming back and doing all that. Man, all right. Okay, now that one I threw on because their guitarist, what happened to the name? It would have been 78 on Saturday. You know, a lot of those Los Bravos were actually Hispanic Americans. So, yeah. So that's why I threw that one. And plus, it's a big favorite here in the El Paso borderland, okay? Let me get to some happy belated birthdays going out to Iris Barron, also to Crystal Sinmintel, to Crystal Vega, Bonnie Munoz, also to Raul Perez, Angelica Garcia, Cristina Zapata, and Gilbert Salcido. I said, Gilbert! Arale. I used to call him Gilbert. All right, happy belated birthdays going out to you. All right, coming back with our Lost 45, and let's come back with some coasters. I told you I was going to spread the 50s a little bit. Their co-founding member, Billy Guy, would have been 90 this yesterday. So let's do some coasters next on the Fox Jukebox.
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You know that right here on the Fox Jukebox on 92.3. The Fox. I want to wish a big happy birthday going out to one of my tocayos, Mike Cintron. A happy belated 46th birthday from wife Yvonne and all the kids. Happy birthday. You got birthdays, anniversaries? Let me know about them. 880-9292. All right, it's time now for our Lost 45, brought to you by the beautiful Pink Ladies. The Flores Mendez Law Firm. You get injured in an accident, they're the ones to call. They'll help you up. And they'll fight for you, just like if you were a familia. And you won't be charged unless you both win. Call them up, 1-800-381-9999. All right, let me see. I'm going back to the year of 1962 for some Ike and Tina. This one's called You Should Have Treated Me Right. Right? You shouldn't treated me right, Ike. On the Fox Jukebox, you lost 45.

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Should have treated me right here on the Fox Jukebox on 92.3. The Fox, keep sending me those suggestions for the lost 45. 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And those lost 45s are now brought to you in part by the Pink Ladies, the only dual Hispanic law firm in El Paso and Las Cruces. Because they won't take no for an answer. And if they don't listen to their husbands, they're not going to listen to the insurance companies. You get in an accident, especially with one of them 18-wheelers, they know how to handle you, okay? 1-800-381-9999. All right, the Pink Ladies. Hopefully they'll sponsor the birthday bash. Hey, the great Lionel Richie. You know, a solo artist. Plus, he had some success with a band you may have heard of called the Commodores. Turned 77 yesterday. Let's go easy. Easy like Sunday morning right here on the Fox Jukebox on 92.3, the Fox.

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Just a voice command away.

That was a big song right there from Gino Vannelli. You remember him? Right here on the Fox Jukebox. He was from Canada. Had a couple of great hits in the late 70s and early 80s. Well, let's see. Gino Vannelli. Let me see here. Yeah, celebrated a birthday this past Tuesday. Turned 74. And we started off with a daddy song. Daddy Could Swear, I Declare. From Gladys Knight and the Pips, you know, in honor of Father's Day. Hey, happy Father's Day to all the dads out there. And the stepdads that are filling in big time, happy Father's Day going out to you as well. All right, hey, we have music to give out to you from all that music and video. All right, let's see, what's the CD that I have up for grabs? Oh, I got the best of Casey and the Sunshine Band. Great disco music like That's the Way I Like It. Shake Your Booty. I'm going to go with Keep It Coming Love. That's from 77, right? When you hear Keep It Coming Love by Casey and the Sunshine Band, that's your cue to call. Call on in. Caller number 7-880-9292. You'll walk away with some great music from all that music and video. So be ready for that right there when you hear Keep It Coming Love by Casey and the Sunshine Band. Caller number 7 wins the music from all that music and video. Let's see here. Where am I? I try real hard to keep. I have like 3 legal pads that I got to keep a hold on. So let me see here. Let's get into right here. Ah, some stylistics. Can never go wrong with some stylistics. I love some old school love, and we're going to play the stylistics right here. You Make Me Feel Brand New. The stylistics bass vocalist, James Smith, turned 76 this past Tuesday. Let's go with that one right here on the Fox Jukebox on 92.3, The Fox.

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1: Hey, what's up, Mike? I wanted to see if I could make a dedication out to our, in memory of our two deaths.
0: Okay, what are their names?
1: Alberto Avila. Everybody knew him as Mr. Avila.
0: All right.
1: The car clubs. And then Luis Castorena.
0: What can I play for those guys?
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0: That's Little Joey La Familia, the King of the Brown Sound, right here on the Fox Jukebox on 92.3. The Fox Big Time El Paso Style Classic right here. All right, and it's just a ways off, but it'll happen right away. Parkland Elementary is going to have a back-to-school fiesta, car show, and shine, hosted by Coach Jude Palacios. This is going to be happening on August 22nd. You have set up time from 8 a.m. to 11:30. Car show from 11:30 to 5 p.m. They're going to have trophies and lowriders, muscle cars, trucks, and motorcycles. $20 registration. And if you need some information, call 915-706-1346. 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They're going to have food trucks out there, kermesse-style booths, and fun for the entire family. That's 915-706-1346. To give me a call, 880-9292. We're going to hook you up, okay, with all that music and video music, okay? Up for grabs this hour is the best of Casey and the Sunshine Band. Listen now for the song Keep It Coming Love. When you hear Keep It Coming Love, be caller number 7 at 880-9292. We're going to hook you up with that music. Let's come back with some Sunny. Can't have a Sunday without Sunny, right? And a big happy Father's Day going out to Leo Sr. up in heaven. Oh, and Leo Jr. also in heaven. And that's coming from Oli and Arlene Hernandez. That's coming up next right here on the Fox Jukebox on 92.3 The Fox. Hope you're having a great Father's Day, people.
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1: All right.
0: All right, I got for you the best of Casey and the Sunshine Band. You can put on your disco shoes and get down tonight and have some fun. Congrats.
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0: All right, you got to tune to the Fox Jukebox right here on 92.3 The Fox. That is Shirley and Lee, also very well known for Let the Good Times Roll. Well, Shirley Goodman would have been 90 this past Friday. So we did some Shirley and Lee right here on the Fox Jukebox. Coming back with your Lost 45. Don't forget, it's brought to you in part of by the beautiful pink ladies, the Flores Mendez Law Firm. So make sure you tune into that. And that's coming up. And let me go ahead and what am I going to throw in here? All right, let me see what I got. Let's keep things going. Let's come back with, let me see here. Let's go here. We're going to take a quick break, but we'll come back with the Tears on My Tears of a Clown, Smokey Robinson and the Miracles, going out for Cynthia and Little Mary out in Benson, California. Little Mary, where you been? For your sister Cynthia and Little Mary out in Benson, Arizona, it's the Tears of a Clown. Next, right here on the Fox Jukebox on 92.3 The Fox, and coming back with our Lost 45.
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A little bit of Motown in Yo Town right here with Smokey and the Miracles right here on the Fox Jukebox on 92.3. The Fox throwing on the Tears of a Clown. Mike Guerrero here with you. Gonna get into our last 45, but real quick, big time saludos going out to the people out in Pomona, California. Estamos escuchando desde acá. Si puedes mandar saludos a mi hija. Y va a ser mamá mañana. All right. Also, saludos to the Estrada. Saludos also to mi madre Josefina from Lorena Estrada. And a big shout out going out to the Arieta family, los primos, to Chenda, Chendo, and all those great Arietas that are always listening. There you go. There's your shout out. All right, let's get into our Lost 45, brought to you in part by the Pink Ladies, okay? The Pink Ladies, yes, they've been sponsors of my birthday bash in the past. Looking forward for them being sponsors of this year's birthday bash. Ojalá. And if you get in a car accident, especially with an 18-wheeler, they're the ones to call because they know what they're doing. They've been involved in those before, okay? And you won't pay unless you both win. Call them up at 1-800-381-9999. That's 1-800-381-9999. All right, let's get into our last 45. And this one right here, it's called Rock and Roll, Mr. Oreo. Yes, it's by The Q's, going back to 1954. Right here on the Fox Jukebox at 92.3, The Fox.

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You've been injured in a car accident, especially one of those 18-wheeler accidents. 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They're the best people to call. Something like that ever happens. They got an office here in El Paso at 509 East Rio Grande and one in Las Cruces at 2000 East Lowman. All right? Keep sending me those suggestions, all right? This one right here, I lost it, but I found it now. Let's do some paper lace. You remember The Night Chicago Died? A big hit from 1973. Want to wish a Grandpa Lupio Ramirez and Dad in Heaven, Mayo Minjares. You know what? His brother, Baldo, works here with us. Happy Father's Day. Can you please play The Night Chicago Died? Let's do it right now on the Fox Jukebox on 92.3 The Fox.

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1: Hi, Mike. I want to make a dedication.
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1: 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If you could play Lover's

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1: Hi, Mike.
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1: Can I make a dedication?
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1: To my husband, Jose Moreno?
0: Go right ahead.
1: Can you please play What a Mighty Good Man by Linda Lindell or Salt and Pepper, either one?
0: Don't have Salt and Pepper, but I got the original. You got it.

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1: Yes, hi, Mike.
0: Hi.
1: Can I say happy Father's Day to my dad?
0: Sure,
1: Rafael
0: what's daddy's
1: Mora
0: name?
1: Senior, to my father-in-law, Francisco Serna Sr., and to my husband, Francisco Serna Jr., and to my son-in-law, Jesus Martinez.
0: All righty. What would you like to send out?
1: Oh, can you play? I forgot the name of the music. The Bui. The Bui song.
0: Oh, the Bui fight song. Okay, here you go.

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0: crazy chick running down the street. I said, ooh, pretty baby, why the great big beat? She said, oh, wow, what a square, don't you dig the scene? Daddy Cool's a playing his piano machine. Daddy who?
1: Daddy Cool.
0: Daddy who?
1: Daddy Cool.

pretty famous song called Silhouettes. You might remember that one right there. And a couple of Daddy songs for our 50s up five. In 1956, Etta James did that good rockin' daddy. All right, happy Father's Day. We got our Father's Day edition of the Fox Jukebox going on. If you'd like to hear something, let me know about it. Of course, you want to make your Father's Day wishes, your birthday wishes, your anniversaries, all that kind of stuff, they're welcome. 880-9292 will take good care of you. Plus, inside this hour, giving away some music from all that music and video. The last CD of the afternoon for grabs, the best of the platters. Great songs like Only You and the Twilight Time. I'm going to go with a big hit from 56 called The Great Pretender. When you hear The Great Pretender, be caller number 7 at 880-9292. We're going to hook you up with that music from all that music and video. And if you haven't gotten anything for Dad, it's a good place to get something for Dad there at all that music and video. Nothing like the gift of music, okay? So make sure you take care of Dad. They're open today until 7 o'clock. And also, they got a real nice gift boutique as well that you might want to go and check out to get something for Dad, okay? All right, so give me some good suggestions for our 50s. 915-880-9292. All right, Basis of the Shadows. They had some great instrumentals. Yeah, there was one of those bands that had like three guitarists and stuff like that. Well, bassist, let me see here, John Rostill. He would have been 84 on Tuesday. The Shadows had a good song called Apache. You might remember this one from the 50s. 1959 on this one on the Fox Jukebox on 92.3 The Fox.

0: 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What can I play for you today?
1: Can I do a quick shout-out to all the fathers real quick?
0: Yeah, go ahead, man.
1: Hey, shout-out to the good dads out there. No matter what y'all been through, happy Father's Day. We love all dads, man. We couldn't be anywhere without them. Some dads, happy Father's Day to everybody. But I want to play a quick song, though.
0: All right.
1: It's called Only You by The Platters.

0: The CD up for grabs is the best of the platters, but I picked The Great Pretender. That was only you, okay? So, yeah, be ready, because The Great Pretender will play momentarily. So when you hear it, be caller number seven at 880-9292. We're going to hook you up with that music from All That Music and Video. Make sure you follow them on Instagram, on Facebook, or you online too at allthatmusic.com. They'll take good care of you. You need a gift for dad or something like that? Go out there and hit them up right now. All right. Speaking of our 50s at 5, let's do the crest and 16 candles. A happy belated 16th birthday going out to Addison Duran. And it's coming from mom and dad, Jacob and Irwin. Also, a big happy birthday wish going out to Evelyn from Robert. And a big happy birthday wish going out to Miss Susie Favela. When are you coming back home, man? Susie, 16 was a long time ago. Ha ha. Anyways, it's next. The Crest, Johnny Maestro and the Crest next on the Fox Jukebox 50s at 5.
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1: Yungole, mero, mero, my guerrero.
0: What's up? Is that my tocayo out there?
1: Very happy Sunday and happy Father's Day, tocayo.
0: Arale. All right, man. Good to hear from you.
1: Thank you. Likewise. Can I send a special shout-out and a happy Father's Day to my dad, Hector Hawkins. Rest in peace. And also to Danny Rivas from Mike, Melinda, Mikey, Mandy, and Nikki, please, from Huey Piano Smith, tocayo.

east side to the west side, from the lower valley to the northeast. 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

0: Hi, good afternoon. It's the Fox Jukebox, and you are my caller number 7. You're my winner.
1: All right.
2: What a niche. Nice, bro.
0: I got for you the greatest hits of the platters from all that music and video, okay? Congratulations.
2: Oh, gee. Thanks a lot, man.

0: yeah. You got it tuned to our 50s at 5 right here on the Fox Jukebox on 92.3. The Fox, Bobby Helm, and my special angel right here on the Fox Jukebox. Going out for Vicente Mesa. You are my special angel. Para mi amor por siempre. Siempre en mi mente hasta el cielo. That's coming from Blanca. Remembering Vicente today and wishing him a happy heavenly Father's Day. If you got those Father's Day wishes, get them on in. Also, real quick, want to give some saludos to el Rolando, el mecánico del paso, el más fregón, se dice, se puso. Also, a happy Father's Day going out to Manuel Estrada de parte de su hija Lorena Estrada. And also, let me see here. A happy Father's Day going out to son Raul from mom Linda. All right, happy Father's Day. Let's come back. Let me see here. I got some big Joe Turner to get to. Shake, rattle, and roll in memory of dad Johnny from daughter Andrea. Also for Oscar Alba Alvarado in Ciudad Juarez. Shake, rattle, and roll next on the Fox Jukebox 50s at 5.
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That's Big Joe Turner, Shake, Rattle, and Roll right here on the Fox Jukebox. 50s at 5 going really well, man. You guys are doing a great job today. Happy Father's Day to all the dads out there. It is now time for the last 45 of the hour, brought to you in part by the Pink Ladies, the Flores Mendez Law Firm. If you get injured in a car accident, here's why you need to call them up at 1-800-381-9999. First of all, they don't listen to their husbands, so they're not going to listen to those insurance people, okay? And also their attorneys, okay? Yeah, they're going to take very good care of you. And if you don't win, they're not going to charge you until they win. 1-800-381-9999. All right, without further ado, let's get into our Lost 45 from one of the famous doo-wop groups of all time. It's the Moonglows. This is from 1956, I believe. And We Go Together. We Go Together. It's the Moonglows on the Fox Jukebox Lost 45.

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Lost 45. Keep sending me your suggestions for the Lost 45. You can email them to me at mikeg923@yahoo.com. 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Yes, you need to give them a call. You get injured in a car accident, and especially involving an 18-wheeler, they're the ones to call. And you won't pay unless you both win. They won't listen to the insurance companies because, man, they don't even listen to their husbands. All right, so go ahead and call them up if you need them. 1-800-381-9999. The Flores Mendez Law Firm, the sponsor of the Lost 45. All right, let's keep it going. let's do some Gene Vincent and the Blue Caps. Big hit from them was Bebopalula. And their guitarist Cliff Gallup would have celebrated a birthday this past Wednesday. Let's do their big hit right here on the Fox Jukebox on 92.3 The Fox.

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1: Hi, Michael. How's it going?
0: It's going good. What can I do for you today?
1: Yes. I need a dedication.
0: All right. Dedication.
1: Okay. 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
0: All right.
1: To wish him a happy Father's Day. And can you play What Am I Doing For by Chuck Willis.

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1: Hey, what's up, Mike? It's Jason from Chapa Rock.
0: Hey, Jason and Chapa, what can I do for you?
1: Can I dedicate a song for my dad, Emilio Moreno?
0: Absolutely, go ahead, man.
1: It's Flip, Flop, and Fly.
0: I don't care if I die. Let's do it.

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